0: 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Is this what it feels like to love someone?
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1: 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Can I get an amen here?
2: You gotta ask me. Yeah, I'm going to the party, but I'm not going to make friends. I need a lover.